to dance with somebody. It's Whitney Houston on Retro Mix. Clive Davis speaking out about Whitney Houston. He said he knew she was something special the moment he saw her in 1983, and he believed in her so strongly that he gave her a one-of-a-kind deal and said she could leave the label if he ever left. He spent 2 years building her debut and said they were totally in sync from day one, which helped launch that insane run of 7 straight number one hits. All right, this one from a number one movie, Pretty in Pink, OMD, If You Leave on Retro Mix.

0: Miss Me Blind, that's Culture Club in the mix on Retro Mix. It's one of those songs from Culture Club that really shows just how effortlessly they were able to blend pop and soul and club music. Also, Jermaine Stewart is doing background vocals on that track, too. 855-40-RETRO is our number if we could play you a song. Music coming up from The Scorpions by request. 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
12: President Trump says, we need to get back to a one-day election. I agree with President Trump.
13: Scott Peterson's running for Nebraska Secretary of State in the upcoming Republican primary. Scott shares the concerns of most Americans regarding election integrity, and that's why Scott Peterson for Nebraska has paid for this message.
12: As I was headed to a campaign event, a gentleman called me and he was concerned about pro-life. That was his issue. And he said, I know Secretary of State might not have a lot to do with pro-life, but he's concerned that one of the groups automatically endorses the incumbent. And he's frustrated because he said, Bob Evenin doesn't do anything for pro-life. We can have a huge impact on pro-life Nebraska. If we close that 35-day election period, get rid of some of that corruption in Douglas County, we can absolutely have a great impact on pro-life Nebraska and rural Nebraska.
13: If election integrity matters to you, vote Scott Peterson for Secretary of State. 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
12: I'm Scott Peterson, and I approve this message.
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17: Well, the Scorpions are from Germany, and Rudolf Schenker of the group says that they had trouble in their native Germany because nobody expects a German band to play rock music. He says, with rock music, there are more bands from England or America which are more exotic than the Scorpions, who are from Germany. But when we went to America in 79, we became the exotic ones. That definitely helped them attain success on this one. Rock You Like a Hurricane, which you've got in the mix on Retro Mix.

Cold Hearted. That's Paula Abdul on Retro Mix. And there's a new Pet Shop Boys book called Pet Shop Boys Volume that basically tells their story through all the visuals, album sleeves and videos, stage sets, fashion. And I think the big takeaway is that their look was never just a decoration. It was always just as important to their brand as the music itself. And what makes it interesting is that it shows how intentionally Neil Tennant and Chris Lowe built that whole distinct, detached, witty world around the band. Here they are with Always On My Mind.

Celebration. That's Cool in the Gang on Retro Mix. That got huge because it kind of tapped into something pretty simple and universal. It sounds like the moment the party actually starts, which is why it ended up everywhere from weddings to sports arenas to TV shows for decades. Also marked the point where Cool in the Gang crossed over from a funk band into pop superstardom. All right, we're in the mix. Duran Duran, The Reflex, Retro Mix.

0: Physical, that's Olivia Newton-John on Retro Mix. That was basically the moment that she blew up her sweet, wholesome image. The genius of it is that the video, which if you remember is gym-themed, it made the whole thing feel funny and sort of pop culture slick instead of explicit. And that helped turn it into one of those massive era-defining hits that everybody knew, even if they pretended not to notice what it was really about. 855-40-RETRO is our number if we could play you a song. Coming up, we got music from Michael Jackson, also Journey, The Cure, and more.
1: 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We'll be right back.
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24: Here's the forecast for Northeast Nebraska. Lows dip down to about 41 tonight under mainly clear skies. Winds out of the northeast, 5 to 10 miles per hour. Highs level off around 85. Tomorrow, mainly clear. Mainly clear tomorrow night. Lows dip down to about 58. From the Weatherology Weather Center, I'm meteorologist Jennifer Wojcicki on 97.5 KEXL.
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25: Well, of course, the Michael Jackson biopic is out, and Scary Movie is going to be another big movie coming out this summer. That'll be out in June. But you might have seen the ads around where they are sort of spoofing Michael Jackson with that scream mask. Here is the King of Pop, Billie Jean, on Retro Mix.

Chains of Love, that's Erasure in the mix on Retro Mix. And Gary Newman just shared that he's about 90% deaf now. He says he uses hearing aids, which is a pretty intense reminder of what decades of performing loud music can do, even to somebody as iconic as the guy behind this next song. What really stands out, though, is that he's been dealing with all of that while also carrying a lot personally. He's got family loss and his wife's health issues and touring, but yet he still seems to be pushing forward. Here he is with Cars on Retro Mix.

Mr. Jones, that's Counting Crows on Retro Mix. And Adam Duritz of Counting Crows has always been really engaged with his fans online. Back in the heyday of AOL, he used to join AOL message boards and talk to his fans. And a lot of them didn't believe that it was him. Can't blame him for that. When he joined Twitter, he quickly got over 1 million followers. All right, A Flock of Seagulls now. I Ran So Far Away. You got it on Retro Mix. I want-

0: Just Like Heaven, that's The Cure on Retro Mix. And The Cure's been staying really busy. They've had a lot of tour dates. Supposedly, they have a brand new album that is already recorded, and they're just working on all of the little details and trying to get that out maybe sometime this year, fingers crossed. Also, Robert Smith has been in the studio with other artists, most notably pop star Olivia Rodrigo. Supposedly, they have some songs they've been working on together that'll be out in June as well. All right, 855-40-RETRO is our number. 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
15: You know what? The mail-in ballot process we have here is 30 days long. That 30 days corrupts our elections and hurts rural Nebraska, and it hurts pro-life Nebraska.
16: Scott Peterson's running for Nebraska Secretary of State in the upcoming Republican primary. Scott shares the concerns of most Americans regarding election integrity, and that's why Scott Peterson for Nebraska has paid for this message.
15: that 30-day period invites outside money and people into Lincoln and Omaha, and they spend 30 days harvesting ballots. That tips the scales in some close elections, and we end up sending people that don't really understand or support rural Nebraska to the legislature, and we absolutely can fix that. That's something that the Secretary of State has the ability to do. I can shorten that period, fix that mail-in ballot process, keep it from corrupting our elections. I agree with President Trump. President Trump says we need to get back to a one-day election.
16: If election integrity matters to you, vote Scott Peterson for Secretary of State.
15: I'm Scott Peterson, and I approve this message.
16: PetersonForNebraska.com.
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27: All right, shout out to Billy who called up. Billy said, I want to hear Billy and Billy. He said, I want to hear Billy Idol and Billy Joel because my name is Billy and I love the Billies. So playing this for all the Billies, Billy Idol and Billy Joel, the two Billies back to back. Starting off with Dancing With Myself. You got it in the mix on Retro Mix.
28: On the

tell her about it. That's Billy Joel on Retro Mix. And his ex, Christy Brinkley, says that he's doing really well, which is nice to hear after everything he's been dealing with ever since his normal pressure hydrocephalus diagnosis. She also said their daughter, Alexa Ray, was excited to perform for him at the Carnegie Hall tribute. So it sounds like he's been surrounded by a lot of love while focusing on recovery. All right, Toto now.

That's New Shoes on Retro Mix, and it's actually the remix of that song. The original version was a little bit more focused on horns, but the remix manipulated Valerie Day's voice, and that's the version that went to number 3 on the charts. All right, Matthew Wilder now, Break My Stride.

0: Swing Out Sister, that's Breakout on Retro Mix. And if you're feeling lonely, you might need to break out of the house and go outside. A new study says that spending time in nature could help with loneliness, and that being alone might even strengthen the effect. They say it's less about being social and more about feeling connected to the place around you, but they do warn there's a balance. Too much isolation can backfire. So, next time you're feeling a little lonely, a quiet walk out of nature might be better for you than a group hang.
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11: What are they hiding? 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
11: The timing of this campaign is perfect because it's in the news every day about election systems. 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President Trump says we need to get back to a one-day election, and I think we are going to put a big number up on May 12th.
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11: I'm Scott Peterson, and I approve this message.
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21: Here's the forecast for Northeast Nebraska. Lows dip down to about 41 tonight under mainly clear skies. Winds out of the northeast, 5 to 10 miles per hour. Highs level off around 85. Tomorrow, mainly clear. Mainly clear tomorrow night. Lows dip down to about 58. From the Weatherology Weather Center, I'm meteorologist Jennifer Wojcicki on 97.5 KEXL.
0: So this song is massive. It's off the album Slippery When Wet. It went to number one, but it was almost a Loverboy song. John Bon Jovi and Richie Sambora started out writing it for him, but they liked it so much they kept it for themselves. You Give Love a Bad Name on Retro Mix.

Ring My Bell to Nita Ward on Retro Mix, and she was working as a substitute teacher when that song blew up. Next thing you know, she was getting Grammy nominations and making all kinds of money. All right, meeting in the ladies' room, Retro Mix.

0: Hungry Like the Wolf. That's Duran Duran on Retro Mix. It was produced by Colin Thurston for their 1982 album Rio. Then a couple years later, they switched things up and worked with Nile Rodgers from Chic, which helped them land their first number one on the Billboard Hot 100. Now they have teamed up with Nile again for a new song called Free to Love, which is kind of like a love letter to that late 70s, early 80s wave of party music. You can stream that now wherever you get your music. It's called Free to Love, Duran Duran. But let's stay in that spirit and play one of those big party anthems they're singing about, Gloria. It's Laura Branigan on Retro Mix.
1: Oh.

0: Blue Monday. It's New Order on Retro Mix. And with that, we are out of time and out the door. But we'll be back again next week with more of your favorites from back in the day, mixed beat to beat and back to back. On behalf of DJ Joe Vinyl, my name's Christian Wheel. Have yourself a wonderful week. Stay safe, and we'll see you next time. Retro
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11: Here's the forecast for Northeast Nebraska. Lows dip down to about 41 tonight under mainly clear skies. Winds out of the northeast, 5 to 10 miles per hour. Highs level off around 85. Tomorrow, mainly clear. Mainly clear tomorrow night. Lows dip down to about 58. From the Weatherology Weather Center, I'm meteorologist Jennifer Wojcicki on 97.5 KEXL.
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2: Here's the forecast for Northeast Nebraska. Lows dip down to about 41 tonight under mainly clear skies. Winds out of the northeast, 5 to 10 miles per hour. Highs level off around 85. Tomorrow, mainly clear. Mainly clear tomorrow night. Lows dip down to about 58. From the Weatherology Weather Center, I'm meteorologist Jennifer Wojcicki on 97.5 KEXL.
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4: Here's the forecast for Northeast Nebraska. Lows dip down to about 41 overnight under mainly clear skies. Winds out of the east, 5 to 10 miles per hour. Daytime highs approaching 85 Monday. Mainly clear skies. Mainly clear Monday night, 58. From the Weatherology Weather Center, I'm meteorologist Jennifer Wojcicki on 97.5 KEXL.
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8: Here's the forecast for Northeast Nebraska. Lows level off around 41. Overnight, under clear skies, easterly winds 5 to 10 miles per hour. Mainly sunny skies Monday. High temperatures reach up to 86. Lows around 57 Monday night. From the Weatherology Weather Center, I'm meteorologist Jennifer Wojcicki on 97.5 KEXL.
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11: Here's the forecast for Northeast Nebraska. Lows level off around 41. Overnight, under clear skies, easterly winds 5 to 10 miles per hour. Mainly sunny skies Monday. High temperatures reach up to 86. Lows around 57 Monday night. From the Weatherology Weather Center, I'm meteorologist Jennifer Wojcicki on 97.5 KEXL.
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14: Here's the forecast for Northeast Nebraska. Lows level off around 41. Overnight, under clear skies, easterly winds 5 to 10 miles per hour. Mainly sunny skies Monday. High temperatures reach up to 86. Lows around 57 Monday night. From the Weatherology Weather Center, I'm meteorologist Jennifer Wojcicki on 97.5 KEXL.
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4: Here's the forecast for Northeast Nebraska. Lows dip down to about 41 overnight under mainly clear skies. Winds out of the east, 5 to 10 miles per hour. Mainly sunny skies Monday. Highs level off around 86. Mainly clear skies Monday night. Lows level off around 57. From the Weatherology Weather Center, I'm meteorologist Jennifer Wojcicki on 97.5 KEXL.
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9: Here's the forecast for Northeast Nebraska. Lots of sunshine today with daytime highs approaching 86. Southeast winds 8 to 15 miles per hour. Mainly clear again tonight. Lows level off around 57. Highs level off around 79 tomorrow. Sunshine mixed with clouds at times. From the Weatherology Weather Center, I'm meteorologist Paul Trombley on 97.5 KEXL.
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6: There are multiple updates on the housing market coming out this week, starting with today's update on existing home sales for April. Economist Stephen Moore, a former Trump administration advisor, says last month's stronger-than-expected jobs report is encouraging.
7: A month ago, all of the economists were saying stagflation. We're going to have high inflation and high unemployment, and it's going to be like the 1970s all over again. And look, I'm not saying we're out of the woods. I mean, it's a dangerous period for the American economy with these high fuel prices. And yet, what we're seeing, we're not seeing an increase in unemployment.
6: Earnings reports are released today by Barrick Mining, Natural Foods Company, Hain Celestial, Hims & Hers Health, and Sally Beauty. That's your Fox Business Report. I'm Ginny Cosolda, invested in you.
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1: From the WJAG and Norfolk Daily News newsroom, I'm Paul Hughes. A federal judge on Friday denied a request for a preliminary injunction filed by a Pilger farmer who alleged the Stanton County Sheriff and his chief deputy retaliated against political opponents and improperly used public resources to support the chief deputy's campaign. The Norfolk Daily News reports in an 8-page order filed by the U.S. District Court for Nebraska, Judge Susan Basis ruled that plaintiff Matthew Hyman failed to show a likelihood of success on the merits of his claims or demonstrate irreparable harm. Hyman sued Stanton County Sheriff Mike Unger, Chief Deputy Aaron Cleansang, and Stanton County on April 7th, alleging violations of his First and 14th Amendment rights, along with claims involving conversion and misuse of public funds. 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
2: Here's the forecast for Northeast Nebraska. Lots of sunshine today with daytime highs approaching 86. Southeast winds 8 to 15 miles per hour. Mainly clear again tonight. Lows level off around 57. Highs level off around 79 tomorrow. Sunshine mixed with clouds at times. From the Weatherology Weather Center, I'm meteorologist Paul Trombley on 97.5 KEXL.
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12: 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Good Monday morning, May 11th, a.k.a. National Twilight Zone Day. Anymore, there's at least one moment in each day where I'm like, what is going on here? What is this? What is happening? It's like every day now. Coming up this day, May 11th. Today is the last day to get entries in for a Ditch the Fridge contest. You can still get them in. You have until midnight tonight. You just have to do it by the end of day today, May 11th. So if you haven't got one in yet and you want to, your chance to win a brand new refrigerator from Mid-City, listen up. 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
5: Here's the forecast for Northeast Nebraska. Lots of sunshine today with daytime highs approaching 86. Southeast winds 8 to 15 miles per hour. Mainly clear again tonight. Lows level off around 57. Highs level off around 79 tomorrow. Sunshine mixed with clouds at times. From the Weatherology Weather Center, I'm meteorologist Paul Trombley on 97.5 KEXL.
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0: 97.5 KEXL, it's a bit of variety. That is Shaggy and Rayvon. I'm Kylie. Good morning. If you are a Gen Xer or elder millennial, you don't have any trouble remembering the hottest trends of the 90s. Particularly because if you have teenagers, some of that stuff is all the rage again. A new website ranked 11 of the best fads of the 90s, and it looks like they put the Macarena at number one. For better or worse, best fad, it was a fad. It was a fad. Macarena, number one. Here are the rest of the list for the best fads of the 90s. Pogs. Also, grunge music and style. The Super Soaker. JNCO jeans. Remember those at JNCO? JNCO jeans. Nintendo Game Boy was another. Starter jackets. Slap bracelets. And third wave ska groups like Mighty Mighty Boss Tones. Real Big Fish, no doubt. Plus, don't forget Beanie Babies and Rollerblades. Some of the best fads of the 90s. Macarena, number one. Best? Twilight Zone Day, right? Was that really the best fad of the 90s? Coming up here, we've got some 90s music. We've got Green Day, also Billie Eilish. And in our music news, find out how the two remaining Beatles just released a new single. Plus, we're going to be hearing from another Beatle, a third Beatle, all coming up. It's a wake-up show at 97.5 KEXL.
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7: Here's the forecast for Northeast Nebraska. Lots of sunshine today with daytime highs approaching 86. Southeast winds 8 to 15 miles per hour. Mainly clear again tonight. Lows level off around 57. Highs level off around 79 tomorrow. Sunshine mixed with clouds at times. From the Weatherology Weather Center, I'm meteorologist Paul Trombley on 97.5 KEXL.
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said I had 90s Green Day coming up. That one's technically from 2000. So just wanted to clarify that if I have any fact checkers. 97.5 KEXL.

97.5 KEXL, more music and variety with George Harrison. It's Kylie. Good morning. Let's kick off our music news with some Beatle-related news. We know, believe it or not, Paul McCartney's new single called Home to Us is his first ever duet with Ringo Starr. You can check out a little snippet of it right here.

0: That's all you get for now. That's kind of fun. I'm really loving that and wanting to hear more. In other music news, Red Hot Chili Peppers sold their recorded music catalog for $300 million. We also know Dua Lipa is suing Samsung for $15 million for using a copyrighted picture of her in its TV packaging. Alanis Morissette and Katy Perry are among the performers for the World Cup opening ceremonies. We also know country star Riley Green is going to be joining The Voice as a coach this fall, joining Kelly Clarkson and Adam Levine. And in her first statement since rehab, Britney Spears said she is thankful to her friends and the, quote, many new beautiful people she has met through her spiritual journey. That's our latest music news on 97.5 KEXL.
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6: From the WJAG and Norfolk Daily News Newsroom, I'm Paul Hughes. Emergency personnel responded to a pair of accidents in Norfolk on Friday afternoon involving pedestrians being struck by vehicles, with one person taken to the hospital. The Norfolk Daily News reports the Norfolk Police Division and Norfolk Fire and Rescue were dispatched to the intersection of 7th Street and Brosh Avenue for a report of a pedestrian being struck. Captain Mike Bauer said a 75-year-old woman was turning her vehicle south onto 7th Street from Brosh Avenue. A 68-year-old man was walking east using the crosswalk across 7th Street when he was struck by the woman's vehicle. The pedestrian had a slight head injury but declined medical transport. First responders were also dispatched to the intersection of 5th Street and Park Avenue. Police determined that a 34-year-old man was driving south on 5th Street. Traffic had been stopped during the junior high school pickup time. A junior high student began walking across 5th Street at Park Avenue using the crosswalk when she was struck by the vehicle.

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6: It is National Twilight Zone Day today, just so you know. So if things are a little bit that's probably why. Maybe. It's Kylie. Coming up this hour, Strange But True News. A contestant on The Price is Right won the largest single game prize in history. Also, we talked about it a little bit earlier. 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
16: All right, here we go with a few quick ways to supercharge your brain power. 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Then try this to enhance your attention span. 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So ask your significant other or best friend to plan an activity and surprise you. Also, keep learning, because when you have more brain cells, it takes longer for your brain power to decline as you age, which can make a huge difference in thinking and memory. And you can build up your cognitive reserve by learning a new language, a musical instrument, or joining a book club. I'm John Tesh with today's Intelligence for Your Life Minute.
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5: Here's the forecast for Northeast Nebraska. Lots of sunshine today with daytime highs approaching 86. Southeast winds 8 to 15 miles per hour. Mainly clear again tonight. Lows level off around 57. Highs level off around 79 tomorrow. Sunshine mixed with clouds at times. From the Weatherology Weather Center, I'm meteorologist Paul Trombley on 97.5 KEXL.

0: 107.5 KEXL, more music and variety. Good Monday morning, May 11th. It's Kylie with her strange but true news. We talked about this a little bit earlier, but a website ranked 11 of the best fads of the 90s. Let's go through some of these before I tell you the number one. Pogs made the list. Grunge music and style. The Super Soaker. JNCO jeans. Nintendo Game Boy. Starter jackets. Slap bracelets. Ska groups like Mighty Mighty Bosstones, Real Big Fish, no doubt. Beanie Babies. Rollerblades. And the number one best fad of the 90s, according to a new study, poll, the Macarena. In other strange but true news, a new study says not all worrying is bad. Researchers found a certain type of anxiety that was linked to a 35% lower risk of death over 15 years. So, not all types of worrying are bad. In other strange but true news, it's National Eat What You Want Day. So if you got shut out on Mother's Day yesterday, you're still good to indulge. And finally, a contestant on The Price is Right won the largest single game prize in history. A retired veteran named Vanessa won $240,150 in cash and prizes. That is also including a luxury trip to Morocco. Now, the previous record was set in 2016 with $210,000. That's our strange but true news for today on 97.5 KEXL.
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6: With a look at sports, I'm Pat Cavay. Nebraska softball returned to the Diamond Saturdays. They faced off with UCLA in the championships of the Big Ten tournament. Hannah Cammons and Casey Hoffman each drove in two runs, while Jordy Fromm struck out eight in a complete game effort, as the Huskers used a three-run third inning to jumpstart a 7-2 win over the Bruins, capturing their second Big Ten tournament title since joining the conference and first since 2022. For their efforts, Cammons and Samantha Bland and Alexis Jensen were all named to the all-tournament team, while Fromm was named the tournament's MVP. With Nebraska's tournament win, the Huskers clinched an automatic bid to the NCAA softball regionals, where they drew the number 4 overall seed yesterday. They'll open regional play in Lincoln by taking on South Dakota Friday at 5:30 on ESPN+. Mount West Conference champion Grand Canyon, along with Louisville out of the ACC, will also be a part of the Lincoln Regional. They'll get play started against each other at 3 o'clock, also on Friday. Nebraska wasn't the only in-state team in championship action Saturday, as a pair of Omaha schools were also looking to bring home a tournament title. Starting with the Summit League, UNO downed South Dakota 10-1 in Game 1 to force the winner-take-all championship, where the Mavericks fell to the Coyotes 2-1. They end their season with a 37-12 record. Over in the Big East, Creighton forced a winner-take-all final after coming off the 5-2 win over UConn in Game 1, but the Huskies used a 5-run sixth inning to pull away for an 8-3 Game 2 win. The Blue Jays end their year with a 32-27 mark. After taking the first two games of the series, Nebraska baseball hit the diamond against Iowa yesterday for their final Big Ten regular season home matchup. Dylan Carey, Jet Buck, and Case Anderson each came away with two hits as the Huskers rallied late for an 8-6 win over the Hawkeyes to complete the series sweep. The win also caps a perfect 15-0 conference home slate, the first time Nebraska baseball has been able to accomplish the feat since 2011. On the volleyball court, former Husker Merritt Beeson tallied 14 kills, while Creighton alum Kiara Reinhart added 9 on a .300 hitting percentage, but Omaha faltered late as they dropped to 25-20, 23-25, 25-15, 13-25, 9-15 outing to Dallas in the Major League Volleyball Championships on Saturday. On the local and area sports calendar for today, the Lutheran High and Norfolk Catholic boys golf teams take part in the Norfolk Catholic hosted invite starting at 9:30. That's a look at sports. I'm Pat Cavay.
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0: Do you know if they have Elizabeth Taylor roses? I just found out yesterday. That's Taylor Swift with Elizabeth Taylor. 97.5 KEXL, we were at the nursery Shamrock getting a gift for my mother-in-law, and I'd never had roses. So they caught my eye, and then I realized they have hybrid tea roses, like roses you can use, like if you do make rose tea or want to use them for scent purposes. And there was one called Elizabeth Taylor, and immediately when I read that, Taylor's song Elizabeth Taylor came to my head, and I've had it in my head since. So now I want to go back and get the roses. I didn't get them, but I'm probably gonna be a rose lady now. Coming up, entertainment news plus today. You still have today until 11:59 p.m. tonight to get entries in for your chance to ditch your old fridge and win a brand new side-by-side bottom freezer, GE refrigerator from Mid-City Superstore, and $500 in gift cards from Hy-Vee to fill it. 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
10: Here's the forecast for Northeast Nebraska. Lots of sunshine today with daytime highs approaching 86. Southeast winds 8 to 15 miles per hour. Mainly clear again tonight. Lows level off around 57. Highs level off around 79 tomorrow. Sunshine mixed with clouds at times. From the Weatherology Weather Center, I'm meteorologist Paul Trombley on 97.5 KEXL.
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0: 105 KEXL, more music and variety. It's Monday, May 11th. My name is Kylie Powers. This is The Wake Up Show. Now it's time to see what our entertainers have been up to. In today's entertainment news, we know Kevin Bacon got stung by bees multiple times while hiking with his daughter and her boyfriend, but he was the only one attacked. He said they must not have liked my work or something. Did you know Ben Affleck and Matt Damon got sued for defamation for their portrayal of real-life Miami-Dade police officers in The Rip? An officer said, when you rip something, you're stealing something. You never stole a dollar. What else is happening? Well, we talked about this earlier in our Strange But True News, but the Price is Right gave away the largest amount in a single game in the show's history. A retired veteran won $240,150 in cash and prizes from the Lion's Share game. The Devil Wears Prada 2 held off Mortal Kombat 2 at the weekend box office. Also hearing there's a movie in the works about the rise of MTV. The movie will be an adaptation of the book, I Want My MTV, the uncensored story of the music video revolution. And finally, Debbie Harry from Blondie, like Blondie, Debbie Harry, and Pamela Anderson will play mother and daughter in an upcoming movie. Debbie is 80 and Pam is 58. So the math actually does work out. It's our latest entertainment news on 97.5 KEXL.
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5: From the WJAG and Norfolk Daily News Newsroom, I'm Paul Hughes. There are three candidates seeking the Ward 2 seat on the Norfolk City Council and will appear on the May primary ballot. All three appeared on the WJAG Morning News to state their cases to voters and explain why they were running. Sasha Bone said she decided to run due to her work with the council in the past.
6: I started doing this stuff like behind the scenes for years, and I just didn't know if it was the right time, if it was the right fit. And after talking to a bunch of different people and looking at logistics of it, I'm like, you know what, this is the right time. Like, I have the experience, I've done some of this stuff behind the scenes, and now let's do the leadership side of things.
5: Ryan Hofford said he's running because he thinks Norfolk has a lot to offer, and he wants to do his part in that effort.
7: Norfolk's given me everything, and I think it's about time I give something back. I've had a lot of good experiences here. I've seen a lot of the good things that Norfolk has to offer, and I like the path that Norfolk is heading down, and I want to continue that.
5: And Jim McKenzie said he wants to hold city government accountable.
8: I mean, I simply want government to make thoughtful, informed, and fiscally responsible decisions, and they need to do that in a completely transparent manner with the public.
5: All three will appear on the nonpartisan ballot, with two advancing to the general election. That's news from the WJAG and Norfolk Daily News newsroom. For that story and more, go to WJAG.com.
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97.5 KEXL from new BTS to Genesis. We've also got MGK on the way, OMC Thompson Twins, Chainsmokers, and Halsey next. 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

0: 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It's a Better Variety with MDK. My name's Kylie. Monday, May 11th, Twilight Zone Day. Hope you had a good weekend. Mother's Day yesterday. If you did not get to indulge mamas, today is National Eat What You Want Day. So if you got left out or shut out yesterday, you're still good today. And that day's today. It's also good for anybody. So not just mamas. National Eat What You Want Day today. Mother's Day. Good, chill, lay back. Had a wonderful weekend. We had a wedding, a family wedding out of town. So it's kind of a long weekend, but good stuff. And I left the wedding at the end. It was my husband's family and all the aunts. It was like the Godfather. And I love it so much. We're leaving and like these are like the great aunts, right? And they come up and they put, one hand on each cheek of your cheeks. And they just kind of like shake your head a little bit. And they're like, I love you. It's like, yes. It's just such a good feeling. So good. It's good stuff. And then yesterday, chill, My husband and my kids were super attentive and nice and got along. And I was like, dang, why can't every day be like that? Because not every day's Mother's Day. Hope you're well. Coming up, don't forget, you still have time to ditch your fridge. I've got more details on that, how you can win a brand new one from Mid-City Superstore and $500 in gift cards to Philip Plus Atlantis this hour. Biebs, Ed Sheeran, Thompson Twins, and more. Hang tight.
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5: With a look at sports, I'm Pat Cavay. Nebraska softball returned to the Diamond Saturdays. They faced off with UCLA in the championships of the Big Ten tournament. Hannah Kamenzen and Casey Hoffman each drove in two runs, while Jordy Fromm struck out eight in a complete game effort as the Huskers used a three-run third inning to jumpstart a 7-2 win over the Bruins, capturing their second Big Ten tournament title since joining the conference and first since 2022. For their efforts, Kamenzen, Samantha Bland, and Alexis Jensen were all named to the all-tournament team, while Fromm was named the tournament's MVP. With Nebraska's tournament win, the Huskers clinched an automatic bid to the NCAA softball regionals, where they drew the number 4 overall seed yesterday. They'll open regional play in Lincoln by taking on South Dakota Friday at 5:30 on ESPN+. Mount West Conference champion Grand Canyon, along with Louisville out of the ACC, will also be a part of the Lincoln regional. They'll get play started against each other at 3 o'clock, also on Friday. Nebraska wasn't the only in-state team in championship action Saturday, as a pair of Omaha schools were also looking to bring home a tournament title. Starting with the Summit League, UNO down South Dakota 10-1 in Game 1 to force the winner-take-all championship, where the Mavericks fell to the Coyotes 2-1. They end their season with a 37-12 record. Over in the Big East, Creighton forced a winner-take-all final after coming off the 5-2 win over UConn in Game 1, but the Huskies used a 5-run sixth inning to pull away for an 8-3 Game 2 win. The Blue Jays end their year with a 32-27 mark. After taking the first two games of the series, Nebraska baseball hit the diamond against Iowa yesterday for their final Big Ten regular season home matchup. Dylan Carey, Jet Buck, and Case Anderson each came away with two hits as the Huskers rallied late for an 8-6 win over the Hawkeyes to complete the series sweep. The win also caps a perfect 15-0 conference home slate, the first time Nebraska baseball has been able to accomplish the feat since 2011. On the volleyball court, former Husker Merritt Beeson tallied 14 kills, while Creighton alum Kiara Reinhart added 9 on a 300 hitting percentage. But Omaha faltered late as they dropped to 25-20, 23-25, 25-15, 13-25, 9-15 outing to Dallas in the Major League Volleyball Championships on Saturday. On the local and area sports calendar for today, the Lutheran High and Norfolk Catholic boys golf teams take part in the Norfolk Catholic hosted invite starting at 9:30. That's a look at sports. I'm Pat Cavay.
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0: I have thoroughly enjoyed all of the entries that have come in for our Ditch the Fridge contest. It's 97.5 KEXL, and along with Mid-City Superstore and Hy-Vee, they want to hook you up. Mid-City has a brand new refrigerator up for grabs, a side-by-side bottom freezer, GE 24.8 cubic foot refrigerator. 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You just have to send us a picture of your current old one, the one you want to replace. This is where it gets entertaining, and it's going to be so much fun once we get to open up online voting. So today, you can still get in on this. You have until midnight tonight to send us a picture to contest at KEXL.com, a picture of your current refrigerator, the one you want to ditch. Send that to us. You can just send a picture. I like the ones that come with a little bit of captions. One got me chuckled, like top reasons why. And I can totally relate because my husband and I, we had to ditch ours last year. I so wish we could have won one. That would have been nice. Just win a fridge and get $500 to fill it. However, all of it from leaking, broken shelves. And I see so many of these. You know when your shelves and the door break and you have to replace them? That ain't cheap. That's where it's like, you almost need a whole new refrigerator. They're overloaded, not room, and just the wear and tear on them. And you can tell some of these are so loved. They have baby pictures on them and children's photos and magnets and all the important info. Our refrigerators are such a focal point of our kitchen and our home and our family. So if yours could use an upgrade, you could totally make it happen. Now, just don't forget, you still have time. 11:59 p.m. tonight, you must get those pictures sent to contest at KEXL.com for your chance to win. 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
9: Here's the forecast for Northeast Nebraska. Lots of sunshine today with daytime highs approaching 86. Southeast winds 8 to 15 miles per hour. Mainly clear again tonight. Lows level off around 57. Highs level off around 79 tomorrow. Sunshine mixed with clouds at times. From the Weatherology Weather Center, I'm meteorologist Paul Trombley on 97.5 KEXL.

Well, guess who is going to be performing at the FIFA World Cup opening ceremonies? This girl right here. Not me. No, I am one pony short of a dog and pony show. Talking about Alanis plus Katy Perry, Michael Bublé, Alessia Cara, and more. The festivities kick off in Mexico City on June 11th.

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Do you know there is a certain type of anxiety that can help you live longer? We talked about it earlier, just a tad, and then I thought, oh my gosh, I might give you anxiety if you have anxiety, because I do. And I sat here and I was like, what type of anxiety is it? Do I have the kind that's going to help me live longer or not? Find out more. We'll break it down coming up.

0: 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Do you have anxiety? New study says not all worrying is bad. Researchers found a certain type of anxiety was linked to a 35% lower risk of death over 15 years. So some worrying is okay, just as long as you don't spiral into emotional chaos. So that gave me even more questions. What type of anxieties are there? Well, the first type is the unhealthy version that is tied to stress, mood swings, and poor mental health. But the other type is described as having emotional reactivity and internal stability, or ARIS. It means being cautious and anxious without the emotional instability. So folks with ARIS had a 35% lower risk of death over 15 years. And researchers say people with ARIS were less likely to smoke and more likely to exercise. They also tend to eat healthier and go to the doctor for preventative care. The study found this type of worry comes from older survival instincts in the brain. Being alert and cautious might have helped people avoid risky behavior and stay healthier over time. So if you are anxious, maybe you aren't overthinking everything. Maybe you're just built for survival. That's going to be my new catchphrase, my new go-to, my new comeback. Somebody's like, what's your problem? Why are you like that? I'm like, I'm just built for survival.
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9: Here's the forecast for Northeast Nebraska. Daytime highs approaching 86 today. Under mainly sunny skies, winds out of the south, 10 to 15 miles per hour. Mainly clear skies again tonight. Lows dip down to about 57. Daytime highs approaching 79 tomorrow. Sunshine mixed with clouds at times. From the Weatherology Weather Center, I'm meteorologist Paul Frombly on 97.5 KEXL.
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97.5 KEXL. We're talking earlier on the Wake Up Show about fads from the 90s. A top one, the number one fad from the 90s was a Macarena, which got me thinking about music from the 90s. Speaking of music, some other music genres that made the list of fads were grunge and ska, which are still around. But anyway, I got to getting a little nostalgic. I went through the KEXL music library and wanted to pull up one here that I wanted to share with you from the 90s. Now, I also want to remind you, you still have a chance to win a brand new refrigerator from Mid-City Superstore and $500 in gift cards from Hy-Vee to fill it. 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
4: From the WJAG and Norfolk Daily News Newsroom, I'm Paul Hughes. There are three candidates seeking the Ward 2 seat on the Norfolk City Council and will appear on the May primary ballot. All three appeared on the WJAG Morning News to state their cases to voters and explain why they were running. Sasha Bone said she decided to run due to her work with the council in the past.
5: I started doing this stuff like behind the scenes for years, and I just didn't know if it was the right time, if it was the right fit. And after talking to a bunch of different people and looking at logistics of it, I'm like, you know what? This is the right time. Like, I have the experience. I've done some of this stuff behind the scenes, and now let's do the leadership side of things.
4: Ryan Hofford said he's running because he thinks Norfolk has a lot to offer, and he wants to do his part in that effort.
6: Norfolk's given me everything, and I think it's about time I give something back. I've had a lot of good experiences here. I've seen a lot of the good things that Norfolk has to offer, and I like the path that Norfolk is heading down, and I want to continue that.
4: And Jim McKenzie said he wants to hold city government accountable.
7: I mean, I simply want government to make thoughtful, informed, and fiscally responsible decisions, and they need to do that in a completely transparent manner with the public.
4: All three will appear on the nonpartisan ballot, with two advancing to the general election. Three candidates will appear on the Republican ballot seeking the District 1 seat on the Madison County Board of Commissioners. All three appeared on the WJAG Morning News and outlined their experiences as to why they should be elected. Tim Reeves talked about his experience in city government.
8: The time on the City Council in Madison, it taught me a lot. In the fire department, writing budgets, you know, is the big thing. I did a lot of that for both of them, the fire department especially, you know, specking out equipment, writing the specs for equipment, making sure the specs are right, purchasing the right equipment.
4: Tim Cried cited his experience in county government.
9: I worked for the sheriff's office for 12 years. I'm working for the roads department now for over 3 years. And I've got the fair board under my wing for 5 years there. And I've got the experience to know what they need, what they don't need.
4: And Kathy Nordby touted her work with the county in her role as a health care administrator.
10: The last 25 years plus, I've been working on behalf of Madison County as part of either government structure or through a nonprofit. And so I feel well prepared for a position, and I'm ready for a transition in my life.
4: All three are seeking the seat held by Ron Schmidt, who chose not to seek re-election. That's news from the WJAG and Norfolk Daily News newsroom. For those stories and more, go to WJAG.com.
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11: Here's the forecast for Northeast Nebraska. Daytime highs approaching 86 today. Under mainly sunny skies, winds out of the south, 10 to 15 miles per hour. Mainly clear skies again tonight. Lows dip down to about 57. Daytime highs approaching 79 tomorrow. Sunshine mixed with clouds at times. From the Weatherology Weather Center, I'm meteorologist Paul Trombley on 97.5 KEXL.

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12: Here's the forecast for Northeast Nebraska. Daytime highs approaching 86 today. Under mainly sunny skies, winds out of the south 10 to 15 miles per hour. Mainly clear skies again tonight. Lows dip down to about 57. Daytime highs approaching 79 tomorrow. Sunshine mixed with clouds at times. From the Weatherology Weather Center, I'm meteorologist Paul Frombly on 97.5 KEXL.
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7: Here's the forecast for Northeast Nebraska. Daytime highs approaching 86 today. Under mainly sunny skies, winds out of the south, 10 to 15 miles per hour. Mainly clear skies again tonight. Lows dip down to about 57. Daytime highs approaching 79 tomorrow. Sunshine mixed with clouds at times. From the Weatherology Weather Center, I'm meteorologist Paul Trombley on 97.5 KEXL.
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9: Here's the forecast for Northeast Nebraska. Mainly sunny today with highs around 86. Winds out of the south 10 to 20 miles per hour. Lows sit down to about 57. Tonight, mainly clear. Highs level off around 79. Tomorrow, sunshine mixed with clouds at times. From the Weatherology Weather Center, I'm meteorologist Jennifer Wojcicki on 97.5 KEXL.
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3: Every day, we see headlines about chaos and lawlessness in other parts of the country. But here in Madison County, I believe in something different. 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
9: From the WJAG Norfolk Daily News Newsroom, I'm Bill Seifert. A Norfolk man faces up to 6 years in prison for sexually assaulting two girls between May of 2024 and November of 2025. A Norfolk Daily News reports 48-year-old Sergio Cruz Perez pleaded guilty as charged on Friday to two counts of third-degree sexual assault of a child in Madison County District Court.
0: The Fourth Pillar, Election Watch 2026.
9: Three candidates will appear on the Republican ballot seeking a District 1 seat on the Madison County Board of Commissioners. All three appeared on the WJAG Morning News and outlined their experiences as why they should be elected. Tim Reeves talked about his experience in city government.
10: The time on the city council in Madison, it taught me a lot. In the fire department, writing budgets, you know, is the big thing. I did a lot of that for both of them. The fire department especially, you know, specking out equipment, writing the specs for equipment, making sure the specs are right, purchasing the right equipment.
9: Tim Cried cited his experience in county government.
11: Worked for the sheriff's office for 12 years. I'm working for the roads department now for over 3 years. And I've got the fair board under my wing for 5 years there. And I've got the experience to know what they need, what they don't need.
9: And Kathy Nordby touted her work with the county in her role as a healthcare administrator.
12: The last 25 years, plus, I've been working on behalf of Madison County as part of either government structure or through a nonprofit. And so I feel well prepared for a position, and I'm ready for a transition in my life.
9: All three are seeking the seat held by Ron Schmidt, who chose not to seek re-election. Free fishing and park entry day in Nebraska is Saturday. Nebraska Game and Parks officials invite you to fish without the need to purchase a fishing or park entry permit for the day. Anglers must observe all fishing regulations. Camping, lodging, and all other user fees still apply at state park areas. That's news from the WJAG and Norfolk Daily News Newsroom. I'm Bill Seifert. For these stories and more, go to WJAG.com.
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13: Here's the forecast for Northeast Nebraska. Mainly sunny today with highs around 86. Winds out of the south 10 to 20 miles per hour. Lows sit down to about 57. Tonight, mainly clear. Highs level off around 79. Tomorrow, sunshine mixed with clouds at times. From the Weatherology Weather Center, I'm meteorologist Jennifer Wojcicki on 97.5 KEXL.
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11: Here's the forecast for Northeast Nebraska. Sunshine expected this afternoon with daytime highs approaching 86. South winds 10 to 15 miles per hour. Mainly clear skies. Tonight, lows level off around 58. Daytime highs approaching 78. Tomorrow, sunshine mixed with clouds at times. From the Weatherology Weather Center, I'm meteorologist Jennifer Wojcicki on 97.5 KEXL.
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6: Here's the forecast for Northeast Nebraska. Sunshine expected this afternoon with daytime highs approaching 86. South winds 10 to 15 miles per hour. Mainly clear skies. Tonight, lows level off around 58. Daytime highs approaching 78. Tomorrow, sunshine mixed with clouds at times. From the Weatherology Weather Center, I'm meteorologist Jennifer Wojcicki on 97.5 KEXL.
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1: All right, here we go with a few quick ways to supercharge your brain power. 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Then try this to enhance your attention span. 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So ask your significant other or best friend to plan an activity and surprise you. 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And you can build up your cognitive reserve by learning a new language, a musical instrument, or joining a book club. I'm John Tesh with today's Intelligence for Your Life Minute.
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16: Here's the forecast for Northeast Nebraska. Mainly sunny skies this afternoon with daytime highs approaching 86. Southwesterly winds 10 to 20 miles per hour. Mainly clear skies again tonight. Slight chance of rain showers. Lows dip down to about 58. From the Weatherology Weather Center, I'm meteorologist Jennifer Wojcicki on 97.5 KEXL.
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8: Here's the forecast for Northeast Nebraska. Mainly sunny skies this afternoon with daytime highs approaching 86. Southwesterly winds 10 to 20 miles per hour. Mainly clear skies again tonight. Slight chance of rain showers. Lows dip down to about 58. From the Weatherology Weather Center, I'm meteorologist Jennifer Wojcicki on 97.5 KEXL.
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Cyndi Lauper kicking off the 2 o'clock hour here on 97.5 KEXL with Time After Time. Good afternoon, everyone. Matt Humphrey here in the Burger King of Norfolk studio, taking care of the show for Michael J. today. On the way, Daniel Powder, Lord, Billy Idol, and then we're talking breakfast. Well, maybe. We're talking Pop-Tarts. Is that a breakfast food or is that a snack time food? It's not exactly a nutritious breakfast, so maybe that's better as an afternoon snack. Anyway, there's a new Pop-Tarts flavor, so you know we have to talk about it. Right now, it's Harry Styles, Aperture on 97.5 KEXL.

0: 97.5 KEXL, it's Billy Idol, Moni Moni. Okay, have you heard about this? Maybe you have, because a new flavor of Pop-Tart is Stop What You're Doing News. One of those where were you when moments. Okay, not really. Seriously, though, the world has been gifted a new flavor of Pop-Tart, Frosted Strawberry Cheesecake. Sounds great, right? Here's my concern. The article that I read says it has more of a Graham-style crust rather than the usual pastry base, so it sounds like it might be more like the Frosted S'mores flavor. I was ready to love the Frosted S'mores flavor, but I thought the texture was disgusting. Experiment with whatever flavors you want, but I expect biting into a Pop-Tart to feel a certain way. The Frosted S'mores flavor almost seemed, I don't know, not soggy, that's going too far, but stale. I don't know. The texture was just wrong. So I hope the Frosted Strawberry Cheesecake flavor didn't turn out the same. I'll check it out at some point. If you're a big Pop-Tarts fan, you've got something new to look forward to. Coming up, we've got more music for you, including Train, Rayma with Selena Gomez, and Hoobastank. And we'll check your forecast right after this on 97.5 KEXL.
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7: Here's the forecast for Northeast Nebraska. Mainly sunny skies this afternoon with daytime highs approaching 86. Southwesterly winds 10 to 20 miles per hour. Mainly clear skies again tonight. Slight chance of rain showers. Lows dip down to about 58. From the Weatherology Weather Center, I'm meteorologist Jennifer Wojcicki on 97.5 KEXL.
0: Looks like it's going to be a warm week ahead. 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

0: 97.5 KEXL. It's Hoobastank with The Reason. Hey, if for whatever reason you've been putting off entering the Ditch the Fridge contest, today is your last chance. 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You want to replace it, and you have a chance to win a brand new GE refrigerator from Mid-City Superstore, plus $500 gift cards from Hy-Vee East and West to fill that new fridge. 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Make sure to include your name, address, and phone number. But you got to do it by the end of the day today, or you are out of luck. Be watching later in the week. We'll talk about it on air, too, for your chance to vote for the five finalists. And then whoever wins, we will announce that on May 20th. Kylie will announce that on the morning show on, Wednesday, May 20th. So be listening for that. And again, get those entries in by the end of the day today. Coming up, we've got Toad the Wet Sprocket and Bon Jovi here on 97.5 KEXL.
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0: Going way back to the 80s here on 97.5 KEXL, that is Bon Jovi with Bad Medicine. We've got news from the WGAG Norfolk Daily News newsroom coming up. Taylor Swift before the end of the hour with her latest, Elizabeth Taylor. In the 3 o'clock hour, Imagine Dragons, Rob Thomas, and we are talking about The Price is Right. You might know why. We'll tell you all about it next hour here on 97.5 KEXL.
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10: From the WJAG and Norfolk Daily News newsroom, I'm Bill Seifert. A federal judge on Friday denied a request for a preliminary injunction filed by a Pilger farmer who alleged the Stanton County Sheriff and his chief deputy retaliated against political opponents and improperly used public resources to support the chief deputy's campaign. The Norfolk Daily News reports in an 8-page order filed in the U.S. District Court for Nebraska, Judge Susan Bazis ruled that plaintiff Matthew Hyman failed to show a likelihood of success on the merits of his claims or demonstrate irreparable harm. With Americans paying high prices to put gas in the car due to the ongoing conflict with Iran, Nebraska U.S. Senator Pete Ricketts said, "We have a solution to those higher prices right here at home." During an interview with News Talk WJAG, Ricketts said year-round, nationwide, E15 could help offset those price increases.
11: But it's also one of those homegrown solutions that can help with high gas prices right now. I mean, we're trying to balance off national security with, you know, the threats that Iran poses to the United States and having a nuclear weapon. You know, a country that chants death to America can't be allowed to have one of those. And so we've seen these higher gas prices. The biofuels are one of the ways we have a homegrown solution to be able to help offset some of those costs to, put biofuels in your car.
10: The House of Representatives could take up a standalone vote on year-round nationwide E15 this week. If approved, the measure would then be sent to the Senate for consideration. Free fishing and park entry day in Nebraska is Saturday. Nebraska Game and Parks officials invite you to fish without the need to purchase a fishing or a park entry permit for the day. Anglers must observe all fishing regulations. Camping, lodging, and all other user fees will apply at state park areas. That's news from the WJAG and Norfolk Daily News newsroom. I'm Bill Seifert. For these stories and more, go to WJAG.com.
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13: Here's the forecast for Northeast Nebraska. Mainly sunny skies this afternoon with daytime highs approaching 86. Southwesterly winds 10 to 20 miles per hour. Mainly clear skies again. Tonight, slight chance of rain showers. Lows dip down to about 58. From the Weatherology Weather Center, I'm meteorologist Jennifer Wojcicki on 97.5 KEXL.

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Imagine Dragons kicking off the 3 o'clock hour here on 97.5 KEXL. That is Believer. Matt Humphrey here in the Burger King of Norfolk studio, taking care of the show for Michael J. today. We've got Miles Smith on the way, The Fix, The Fray, and The Price is Right. The biggest prize ever given away on The Price is Right. It just happened. We'll talk about it in a bit. Now it's Rob Thomas, Little Wonders, on 97.5 KEXL.

0: It's The Fray on 97.5 KEXL, Love Don't Die. As mentioned earlier, we are talking about The Price is Right. The game show made news and made history recently with the largest prize ever won in a single game. A contestant named Vanessa, I haven't seen her last name, won over $240,000 on Friday's episode on a game called The Lion's Share. That's a new game that debuted this season as a partnership with BetMGM, hence the lion reference. Contestants guess the prices of grocery store items to earn up to 5 balls that have a hidden prize amount. After a contestant chooses a ball, they can either walk away with their current prize or keep playing and, of course, risk losing it all. Well, she earned 5 chances. The first ball she picked, $2,500. She kept going. Ball number 2 got her another $25,000. She chose to keep going. Ball number 3, $100,000. Drew Carey asked her if she wanted to stop. She kept going. Her fourth choice, another $100,000. Finally, she chose to pick her fifth ball, which got her a trip to Morocco worth over $12,000. The grand total, $240,150. Vanessa's big win surpassed the previous record of $210,000 in a single game of Cliffhangers. That happened in 2016. Crazy big money given away on The Price is Right. That makes it exciting when somebody's a big winner. Coming up, the forecast. Some of you might think that we're big winners with the forecast this week. It's up next here on 97.5 KEXL.
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4: 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It was awesome. My room was amazing. The food was fabulous. The staff, very friendly and helpful. I was there for a conference, which can sometimes overwhelm a facility. Not in this case. The Norfolk Lodge and Suites was fantastic. 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
1: Here's the forecast for Northeast Nebraska. Mainly sunny skies this afternoon with daytime highs approaching 86. Southwesterly winds 10 to 20 miles per hour. Mainly clear skies again tonight. Slight chance of rain showers. Lows dip down to about 58. From the Weatherology Weather Center, I'm meteorologist Jennifer Wojcicki on 97.5 KEXL.
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0: 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The concert is on June 27th. 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Coming up, we've got Simple Minds from the 80s and David Guetta with Alphaville and Ava Max, Forever Young on the way, here on 97.5 KEXL.
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3: 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With nearly 13 years of experience in the courtroom as a prosecutor, I know what it takes to protect our community and stand up for victims. 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

0: 97.5 KEXL, David Guetta, featuring Alphaville and Ava Max, their take on Forever Young. Matt Humphrey here in the Burger King of Norfolk studio. The Force is with you at Burger King all month long with their limited edition Star Wars collectible cups with select Out of This Galaxy menu items. Hurry over for Star Wars collectible cups before they vanish into hyperspace, only at Burger King. Of course, the month of May, a big one for Star Wars fans. I believe all six of the original trilogy films premiered in May, plus Solo, A Star Wars Story, and now, coming up in, a week and a half, 2 weeks, something like that, The Mandalorian and Grogu also premiering in the month of May. So, yeah, the Force is with us, in fact, in the month of May. Coming up, we've got Ed Sheeran and Alex Warren before the end of the hour. In the 4 o'clock hour, I see Robin, Bruno Mars, and we're talking about something that came from Reddit. What is the weirdest thing you do when you're all alone? Don't worry, we're keeping it completely clean, but we're talking about it next hour here on 97.5 KEXL.
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13: Here's the forecast for Northeast Nebraska. Mainly sunny skies this afternoon with daytime highs approaching 86. Southwesterly winds 10 to 20 miles per hour. Mainly clear skies again tonight. Slight chance of rain showers. Lows dip down to about 58. From the Weatherology Weather Center, I'm meteorologist Jennifer Wojcicki on 97.5 KEXL.

It's Robin on 97.5 KEXL, Show Me Love. Matt Humphrey here in the Burger King of Norfolk studio, taking care of the show for Michael J. today. On the way, Bruno Mars, Katy Perry, and then we're talking about what's the weirdest thing you do when you're all alone. This was a topic found on Reddit, and don't worry, I know this is middle of the day radio in Norfolk, Nebraska, not the Howard Stern Show, so this is going to be completely safe for everybody. The weirdest thing you do when you're all alone. We'll give you some of the answers that the fine folks at Reddit came up with. Right now, it's The Cars, Drive on 97.5 KEXL.

0: 97.5 KEXL, it's Ben Rector with Brand New. So I've been teasing this for a little bit. There was a Reddit thread recently that posed a question. What's the weirdest thing that you do when you're all alone? Now, of course, since it was the internet, there's a whole lot of responses that we can't talk about. But there were a lot that we can. So let's cover some of the highlights. I went right to the thread and I decided to scroll through here. Right at the top, the number one answer, creating fake scenarios in my head and getting genuinely emotional about things that will literally never happen. Why do we do this? I can't lie and say that I haven't done that. Scrolling down, I have full-blown debates with myself. Sometimes I even lose the argument and get annoyed at my own logic. Somebody else said, a full concert in the shower with choreography and everything. I'm not just singing, it's full-on performing. All right, that might be a little dangerous. Be careful, don't slip and fall. Another one says, I talk to myself all day long. Okay, yeah, done that. Have full-on conversations with my dog, somebody else says. But he goes on to say, he or she goes on to say, he answers me back in a cute puppy voice that I totally don't create for him. I can't say I've ever done that. I talk to my dog, sure, who doesn't? But she's not talking back. Well, she's barking at me. That's probably why I'm talking to her. But she doesn't actually answer me. And one more for you. I saw it somewhere. Here it is. I have a parallel life in my imagination, and I go there when I'm bored. I can't tell if that's kind of sad or just actually a sign of a really vivid imagination and a good thing. I don't know. But there you go. From Ask Reddit, something that you do when you're all alone that you normally wouldn't admit to anybody. Coming up, we've got more music for you. I can admit that. Lifehouse, Tonic on the way, and your closing Wall Street report from Edward Jones. Stay tuned. 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
13: Here's the forecast for Northeast Nebraska.
1: slight chance of rain showers. Tonight, otherwise, mainly clear skies. Lows dip down to about 58. Winds out of the south, 10 to 20 miles per hour. Slight chance of rain showers. Tomorrow, daytime highs approaching 78. Sunshine mixed with clouds at times. From the Weatherology Weather Center, I'm meteorologist Jennifer Wojcicki on 97.5 KEXL.
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0: 97.5 KEXL, it's Belinda Carlisle. Heaven is a place on earth. 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Send us that picture of your old ugly fridge to get in the Ditch the Fridge contest and to be watching and listening later in the week when we tell you we've got the five finalists determined, because you'll get to vote on those finalists to see who wins, and then we announce the winner on Wednesday, May 20th. Somebody's going to win a brand new fridge courtesy of Mid-City Superstore and Hy-Vee, giving us those $500 in gift cards to help you fill the fridge as well. Coming up, we've got Shaboozy and Teddy Swims with his latest. It's called Mr. Know-It-All. It's on the way on 97.5 KEXL.
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0: I like that one. The latest from Teddy Swims, that is Mr. Know-It-All. Coming up, we've got news from the WJAG Norfolk Daily News newsroom. In the 5 o'clock hour, how about more new stuff? 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
8: From the WJAG and Norfolk Daily News newsroom, I'm Bill Seifert. 16 people from the hantavirus-hit cruise ship are being housed at the University of Nebraska Medical Center in Omaha. Norfolk State Senator Rob Dover was briefed on the transport by Governor Jim Pillen today. Dover told News Talk WJAG how the patients are being housed.
9: It's set up to where they have like a national quarantine unit. And then they have the biocontainment unit. So 15 individuals at UNMC are in the national quarantine, so they're all asymptomatic, basically no symptoms, nothing showing up on them. And one's in the biocontainment unit, and that's due to they had conflicting tests on the ship. One was negative, one was positive, so just being careful with that. Mm-hmm. But he's also asymptomatic, so he seems to be fine. He's just resting or whatever. There are no Nebraskans among those quarantined or any in the surrounding states.
8: Dover said the patients arrived in Omaha around 5 a.m. today and were transported by emergency personnel to UNMC.
10: The fourth pillar, Election Watch 2026.
8: There are three candidates seeking the Ward 2 seat on the Norfolk City Council and will appear on the May primary ballot. All three appeared on the WJAG Morning News to state their cases to voters and explained why they were running. Sarah Bones said she decided to run due to her work with the council in the past.
11: I started doing this stuff like behind the scenes for years, and I just didn't know if it was the right time, if it was the right fit. And after talking to a bunch of different people and looking at logistics of it, I'm like, you know what, this is the right time. Like, I have the experience, I've done some of this stuff behind the scenes, and now let's do the leadership side of things.
8: Ryan Hofford said he's running because he thinks Norfolk has a lot to offer, and he wants to do his part in that effort.
12: Norfolk's given me everything, and I think it's about time I give something back. I've had a lot of good experiences here. I've seen a lot of the good things that Norfolk has to offer, and I like the path that Norfolk is heading down, and I want to continue that.
8: And Jim McKenzie said he wants to hold city government accountable.
13: I mean, I simply want government to make thoughtful, informed, and fiscally responsible decisions, and they need to do that in a completely transparent manner with the public.
8: All three will appear on the nonpartisan ballot, with two advancing to the general election. That's news from the WJAG and Norfolk Daily News Newsroom. I'm Bill Seifert. For these stories and more, go to WJAG.com.
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14: Here's the forecast for Northeast Nebraska. Slight chance of rain showers tonight. Otherwise, mainly clear skies. Lows dip down to about 58. Winds out of the south, 10 to 20 miles per hour. Slight chance of rain showers tomorrow. Daytime highs approaching 78. Sunshine mixed with clouds at times. From the Weatherology Weather Center, I'm meteorologist Jennifer Wojcicki on 97.5 KEXL.

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1: 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I'm not the biggest BTS guy historically, but I'll tell you what, that's a good song. Matt Humphrey here in the Burger King of Norfolk studio, taking care of the show for Michael J. today. Shine Down, Almost Monday, and Eve 6 all on the way. Now it's 38 Special, Hold On Loosely on 97.5 KEXL.

0: 97.5 KEXL, it's Eve 6. Here's to the night. Matt Humphrey here in the Burger King of Norfolk studio. And as we do approach supper time, I want to remind you the Force is with you at Burger King with their limited edition Star Wars collectible cups with select Out of This Galaxy menu items. Hurry over for Star Wars collectible cups before they vanish into hyperspace, only at Burger King. Coming up, we've got your forecast from the Weather Eye Weather Center and then Dave Matthews Band. 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
8: Here's the forecast for Northeast Nebraska. Slight chance of rain showers tonight, otherwise mainly clear skies. Lows dip down to about 58, winds out of the south 10 to 20 miles per hour. Slight chance of rain showers tomorrow, daytime highs approaching 78, sunshine mixed with clouds at times. From the Weatherology Weather Center, I'm meteorologist Jennifer Wojcicki on 97.5 KEXL.
0: It is going to be feeling like mid-May because we're expecting highs in the 80s all week long. 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

0: It's Dua Lipa on 97.5 KEXL with Houdini. Let's take a quick look now at our community notebook. This reminder that the outdoor warning siren is tested the first and third Tuesday of every month, April through September, which means not tomorrow, but next Tuesday the 19th. They'll be checking that or testing that siren again, unless there's bad weather at the time. And just a reminder, too, when it's not a test, what they use that siren for is a tornado warning issued for Madison County and or the sighting of rotating funnel clouds, or straight-line winds in excess of 70 miles per hour, or hail of 2 inches in diameter or larger. So if you hear the siren and think, well, there's not a tornado warning, what's that for? Remember, they do use the siren for things other than an active tornado warning. So if you hear the siren, turn on your TV or your radio, check your weather apps, whatever, and see what's going on, because, you know, they don't just activate that siren for fun. 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

0: It's The Verve on 97.5 KEXL. That is Bittersweet Symphony. I'm Matt Humphrey. Just about time for me to get out of here for the night, leaving you with John Mellencamp before the end of the hour. 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
14: Here's the forecast for Northeast Nebraska. Slight chance of rain showers tonight. Otherwise, mainly clear skies. Lows dip down to about 58. Winds out of the south, 10 to 20 miles per hour. Slight chance of rain showers tomorrow. Daytime highs approaching 78. Sunshine mixed with clouds at times. From the Weatherology Weather Center, I'm meteorologist Jennifer Wojcicki on 97.5 KEXL.

0: Moving you from the place you are right now in your life to the place you were meant to be. It's our battle cry here on the John Tesh Radio Program. If you want to live longer, it's pretty simple. Some say the experts, just marry a happy person. This is according to a study from Tilburg University. They found that having a happy spouse actually does lead to a longer life. The researchers found that a spouse's life satisfaction was an even better predictor of study participants' mortality than participants' own life satisfaction. Participants who had a happy partner at the beginning of the study were less likely to pass away over the next 8 years compared with participants who had less happy partners.
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0: And coming up, if you grab a soda or a sweet snack before a massage, new research says you may be sabotaging the whole thing. What's going on? It's next.

0: 97.5 KEXL. Here's a bizarre piece of intel to share with you. A massage, of course, is supposed to help us unwind. But now new research shows what we eat or drink beforehand could ruin the whole experience. A study in the International Journal of Psychophysiology found that consuming glucose, which of course is the sugar that floods your bloodstream after a soda, a frappuccino, or a sweet snack, it keeps the body's fight or flight system raised during a massage, preventing relaxation. For the study, hundreds of healthy adults either drank the equivalent of 2 cans of regular soda or plain water, and then both groups had a 10-minute shoulder and neck massage. The result, the people who drank water before their massage showed a clear reduction in stress chemicals. Their bodies significantly downshifted into a calmer state. But the ones who had the sodas beforehand never saw their fight or flight hormones go down, even though they had the exact same massage. Instead, glucose targeted the branch of the nervous system responsible for revving the body up and held it there, and their relaxation response never kicked in. So, if you're headed to a massage or know somebody who's doing that, or even a yoga class or any relaxation practice, you got to skip the sugary drink first.
1: Intelligence for your life.
0: And coming up, with housing costs sky high, flipping mobile homes could be the next big side hustle. It's cheap to start, demand is high, and the profits are real. I'll tell you all about this next.
2: Oh, boy.

0: 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All right, my friends, if you're thinking about getting into real estate flipping, but buying a single family home is just way too expensive right now, there is an alternative, and it's becoming very popular. Flipping mobile homes. Business Insider saying flipping mobile homes is the most overlooked real estate opportunity because if you have $5,000 in Google Maps, you can find trailer parks all over the U.S. and Canada with units for sale that just need some TLC. Now, most mobile homes are cheap, partly because the selling price does not include land, right? Most buyers pay only for the structure and then pay rent to the person who owns the trailer park land. You know this. So you can usually get a mobile home for a song. As far as an investment, it's recession-proof and in high demand. The trailer park homes are appreciating in value up nearly 60% over the last 5 years. And you don't need a trust fund to get started. Just hustle, research, and the willingness to clean, paint, or fix a leaky roof. And if you don't want to flip mobile homes, well, trailer park stock is also hot. The price has risen over 4,000% in the last 10 years. That's 8 times the return of the S&P 500.
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16: Here's the forecast for Northeast Nebraska. Slight chance of rain showers tonight. Otherwise, mainly clear skies. Lows dip down to about 58. Winds out of the south, 10 to 20 miles per hour. Slight chance of rain showers tomorrow. Daytime highs approaching 78. Sunshine mixed with clouds at times. From the Weatherology Weather Center, I'm meteorologist Jennifer Wojcicki on 97.5 KEXL.
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1: So, Gib, we talk a lot on the program about the power of awe, as in A-W-E, and how it can cure anxiety, it can cure depression. The reason I bring this up is because you were on vacation with your family,
2: mm-hmm.
1: and you sent me some texts that were very powerful texts,
2: yeah.
1: and also some photos. And you were saying, where were you? Were you in Zion National Park?
2: Zion National Park, and it was overwhelming to see the rock walls. It's one long canyon, yeah. with these hikes that go off either side. And it feels like you're in a cathedral built by God himself. It is unbelievable. And the mood altering effect of being in awe of these giant rock faces and this, these beautiful rock formations. For me, it had the most amazing, amazing effect on my mood and my family's mood. We just had a great time.
1: Well, yeah. Speaking of family, you have, your kids are 13, 11 and
2: eight.
1: Did it have that effect, or were they just going through the motions?
2: No, young. It had that effect on them. Like they would just exhaust themselves hiking and taking in the scenery, and then at the end of the day, they would just pass out. They were so exhausted and happy, and they still fight. They're still kids. They're still
1: right.
2: They're still mean to each other. But it was fantastic to get to see the look on their
1: faces.
2: And
1: what about sharing it with the family?
2: I mean,
1: especially your wife, yeah.
2: That's what life is about.
1: Yeah.
2: For me, that's what life is about. So I feel like that was the most, incredible experience. Yeah.
1: The power of experiencing and understanding and appreciating awe.
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0: From our pet intelligence files, does your dog have a favorite toy? And no matter how many new toys you tempt her with, all she wants is that chewed up raggedy old one. There's a reason for this. Researchers from the University of Bristol looked into the types of toys dogs like best and which ones they get tired of quickly. What the researchers found was that dogs like toys with the shortest lifespan, meaning toys that they can tear apart in a few hours or even minutes. That's because dogs think of their toys in the same way that a wolf thinks of its prey. They want it to react when they engage with it. So if a wolf caught a squirrel, the squirrel would squeal when it was bitten, and the wolf would tear it apart with its teeth. Sorry. That's why our dogs like toys that squeak, because they mimic how prey reacts. And squeaky toys that are soft and pliable, like an animal's body, trigger a hunter instinct in dogs, which is why dogs become so fixated on them. Now, it doesn't mean your dog won't enjoy a more durable toy or one that doesn't squeak, but you may have to help them enjoy it, play fetch with that one or tug of war, to help engage your dog and make them feel like they're interacting with it more. That's your pet intelligence.
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0: 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Quick update from our friend, dermatologist Dr. Mitchell Goldman. He says, hey, check out your neck. If it's bothering you, if it's looking 10 years older than your face, remember, your smartphone addiction could be to blame. Dr. Goldman says, constantly lowering your head to look at your phone will cause the skin on your neck to sag, and horizontal lines will also form. That's because the skin on the neck is thinner than on other parts of the body. It also has relatively few oil glands, unlike the face. Put it all together, your neck will become as wrinkly as a turtle. So to prevent premature neck wrinkles, moisturize it daily, wear sunscreen, hold your phone at eye level.
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10: Here's the forecast for Northeast Nebraska. Slight chance of rain showers tonight, otherwise mainly clear skies. Lows dip down to about 58. Winds out of the south, 10 to 20 miles per hour. Slight chance of rain showers tomorrow. Daytime highs approaching 78. Sunshine mixed with clouds at times. From the Weatherology Weather Center, I'm meteorologist Jennifer Wojcicki on 97.5 KEXL.
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